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0: 96.3 News.
1: In this bulletin, BHP workers threatening further strike action and no solid answers surrounding a Middle East peace deal. With more, I'm Tracy Weir. Political pressure is mounting on the government to strengthen compliance laws around Australia's social media ban. Data from the eSafety Commissioner shows more than 40% of children aged 10 to 15 are still holding social media accounts, 3 months after the under-16s ban took effect. Liberal Senator Dave Sharma has told Channel 9 more needs to be done in order to crack down on children bypassing age checks.
2: Part of the problem was this legislation was rushed through the Parliament and we weren't convinced that technology was there to adequately verify users' age and prove whether they were under or over 16. And we're seeing a lot of anecdotal evidence of kids, you know, turning off the lights to take a photo or getting an older sibling to take a photo.
1: Most teenagers are simply altering their date of birth. BHP workers in WA's Port Hedland say they will down tools next Sunday if the mining giant doesn't agree to pay them fairly. The union members say it will follow a 24-hour ban on loading ships, blaming glacial progress in recent bargaining meetings. A common sleep disorder often associated with loud snoring or gasping has been linked to greater dementia risks. A Monash University study has found middle-aged adults with

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1: And now across Geelong, Werribee and the Surf Coast, it's the 96.3 four-day forecast.
2: The weather for Geelong and the Surf Coast for today and looking ahead to tomorrow. We're expecting a sunny day today and hitting a top of 16 degrees. Outlook for tomorrow, another sunny day ahead. A slight chance of a shower in the evening. Light winds are becoming northerly, 20 to 30 k in the morning. A sunrise in the morning, 7:22 a.m. A sunny day, overnight low of 5 degrees and a top tomorrow of 17 degrees for your Sunday.
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1: 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Number 24.

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What if the grieving just means I'll be happy?

0: my Savior and Lord. And so I guess it was kind of like thinking about in the New Testament how we see Jesus, you know, doing miracles and who he sort of showed who he was and what he said and what he did. And then the way that people respond differently, like the Pharisees responded a certain way, you know. And so it's kind of just thinking about how Jesus presents in the Gospels and how we respond to that.
1: Beautiful. Well, I can't wait to play it for the very first time here on the Oz Music Showcase from Geraldton in WA. It's Tennille Netta with Who You Say I Am.

Not too shabby, I say. That's Versus with Be The Light. Actually, more than not too shabby. Great song from them. This is Kate with you. It's time for my TED Talk. Before I jump into the topic for today, there's something wonderful about having the opportunity to explore a subject, an idea, and for someone to stop and listen and say, hey, it's great to hear your perspective on life. You don't really have a choice. Well, I guess you could turn me off, but here we go. I am going to share a little bit of my thoughts about the world, about creativity, and about some hot topics in the music industry. Let's jump in to my TED Talk for today. Let me de-influence you. Because I've been thinking a lot lately about the word influencer. It's become one of the highest compliments that our culture can give someone. We celebrate people.

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So speak life, speak life. Because you're worth more than just noise. Speak life. This is 96.3, the heart of Geelong. Lord,

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1: I was just thinking, did I turn out to be who I wanted to be when I was dreaming? 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

Yeah. Awaken the dawn. Awaken my song. Awaken my soul. Awaken my heart. Awaken it all. The dead of the night. My struggle to fight. I see breaking through. I'm reaching for you in the light of my dawn. I'm hearing your call. I'm feeling your draw. The weeping may come, but just for the night, the chains will not fall. The morning is here now. The future is clear now.

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1: And now across Geelong, Werribee and the Surf Coast, it's the 96.3 four-day forecast.
2: We have a high of 17 and a low of 5 today. It is going to be a glorious sunny day with a slight chance of a shower late at night. Monday, we can expect showers, partly cloudy as well with a high of 14. Tuesday, possible showers, a high of 14 and a low of 6.
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4: So as you know, we're going through the spiritual gifts, and we've been looking at the different spiritual gifts and kind of how they flow and how they work in the life of us, because we're all empowered to live on mission. And the topic that Charlie's going to preach on today, service, came up. And when I was flicking through the list of things and working through what Charlie was going to preach on, Charlie came back to me with a bunch of things that he'd like to preach on. And I said, no, you're going to preach on service. And the reason why he's going to preach on service is because when we sat down and spent some time together at the start of 2025, we were praying together, and I really sensed that 2025 for Charlie was going to be the year of taking the towel. That it was going to be a year for him of learning how to serve. And it was really impressive to watch him over the entirety of last year, and how many of you know we never graduate from service, but to watch him through 2025 really look for opportunities where he could become less and that all others around him could become more. How he could take the towel everywhere he went and he could serve. So anyway, I think what you're going to bring to us today comes out of true authority because you've earned it. Thanks, mate.
5: Thanks, Steve. Love you, mate. Hey. Oh, I'm excited. How good is, worship was just so good this morning. The Lord is just so good. So yeah, I'm Charlie. I'm just going to open with this. So we all want our lives to matter, right? I hope you want your life to matter. We all want to make a difference here on earth. I want my life to matter. I want my life to make a difference. I want to be remembered. I want to be significant. I want purpose. I want to succeed. We desire, in a sense,